0: a break, ladies and gentlemen. A real 15 minutes, please. And then it's I've Been in Love featuring Channel Trey. Thank you. Yeah.
1: Did she just say donuts?

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A great deal has happened since that time. Ladies and gentlemen, here is Bobby Darin.

0: Oh, beautiful. Remember, baby? Thank you. All right, hold on a half a second. Bobby?
1: I mentioned to the folks that the first time you ever appeared here in the Little Theater was on May 31st, 1958, and a lot had happened since then.
0: Sure has.
1: I've read a lot about you, and I've heard a lot of things said about you. Have you changed at all since then?
2: Richard, I don't think I've changed. I might have put on a little weight. He used to call me Sir Robert, and we called him Sir Richard back. But I know a lot of people have said that I've changed, and I guess to a lot of intents and purposes, it's kind of true. I only feel that as a performer, I must entertain the people that I work to, no matter if they're 14, 12, 35, or 105. And that's my first love.
1: How many 105-year-olds have you
3: entertained? Well, ain't too many, but I'm getting near there myself, I'll tell you.
2: World's oldest teenager, I think. But this is my attitude, and I love to perform, and that's more important than anything else in the world.
1: Let me put you to work. Will you go up and get set for a second?
0: Yeah.

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1: 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Here now from the Knack, please welcome.